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2: De Santa Lucía a Jáuregui Berri, de San Ramón a Ciudad de la Costa, de Cerrillos a Montes, sintonizá CAV Metropolitano, sintonizá Canelones, martes y jueves de 18 a 19:30 por la radio de tu región.
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3: So what are you doing back?
4: Well, I sat back and thought about the things we used to do. It really meant a lot to me. You mean a lot to me.
3: I really mean that much to you?
4: Girl, you know it's true.

0: weather girls.
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It's where we always meet, hiding in shadows where we don't belong, living in darkness to hide our wrong. You and me, yeah, the dark end of the street. You and me, you know what time it's gonna take its toll. We have to pay for the love we stole. It's a sin and we know it's wrong, but our love keeps coming on strong. Tonight we meet, yeah, the dark end of the street. You and me, they're gonna find us

Thanks very much. Thank you. We'd like to dedicate this next song to a very dear friend of mine who got killed last year. It's a tribute to Mr. John Lennon. God bless him.

And a mountain exists before it is washed to the sea. Yes, and how many years can some people exist before they're allowed to be free? Yes, and how many times can a man turn his head and pretend that he just